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Radio Jih. 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You were the light for me to find my truth. I just wanna say.

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Whether life's disabilities left you outcast, for leader teased, rejoice and love yourself today, cause baby, you were born. 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

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It's MC's Us Hip House Party. 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Let's cut and stomp into the jam. 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